Kalani with that folded, giving us some of the Monday vibes to get us going. How about we keep it rolling with Lil Duval with a simple reminder to smile.

0: Isaiah Falls with that taboo. It's the voice inside your speaker box, LaTangela Faye, hooking you up with some random research and news you can probably use. It really might come in handy. And it's coming in from the Journal of Epidemiology and Community Health. Middle-aged men now have a good excuse to go to the bar with their friends. Fellas, I'm looking out for you. They state that it's good for your brains. Researchers from University College London say that social activities such as evening classes, chess, and even going out for drinks can help maintain mental agility. Middle-aged women, well, we appear to be benefiting from it slightly, but not quite the same. Well, there's that. I do have more of your faves coming up. We're going to sing along to some of the hits and might even have to remix that thing. 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
16: Scattered showers and thunderstorms will continue across West Michigan this evening. It remains warm and muggy with lows dipping down to the low 70s. A dry start to Tuesday, but a few isolated showers and thunderstorms once again possible in the afternoon, some of which could be strong. A level 1 marginal risk is in place. High temperatures both Tuesday and Wednesday, quite warm, topping off near 90, a bit cooler and drier as we slide towards the end of the week. Tracking West Michigan's weather, I'm Storm Team 8 meteorologist Sarah Flynn.
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0: October London with Silent Treatment. Well, I won't give you the silent treatment tonight. I want you to turn the music all the way up. Rihanna is on the way. Brandy is on the way. And Sean Milley with that Love Me. I've got it coming up. So stick around.
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1: 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We bring it all to

0: Sean Milley with Love Me, just as I promised. Albie Shore is on the way with that Night and Day.
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Chris Brown featuring Bryson Tiller with that It Depends. Tonight, I'm going to take us on a musical journey, and I've got to kick it off with Auntie Anita Baker, Same Old Love.

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1: Donnell Jones, Where I Wanna Be, and that would be right here with you. It's the voice inside your speaker box, LaTangela Fay. Coming up musically, gonna hook us up with more of our faves. 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
17: Scattered showers and thunderstorms will continue across West Michigan this evening. It remains warm and muggy with lows dipping down to the low 70s. A dry start to Tuesday, but a few isolated showers and thunderstorms once again possible in the afternoon, some of which could be strong. A level 1 marginal risk is in place. High temperatures both Tuesday and Wednesday quite warm, topping off near 90, a bit cooler and drier as we slide towards the end of the week. Tracking West Michigan's weather, I'm Storm Team 8 meteorologist Sarah Flynn.
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0: Century with Don't Mind. Well, I do mind if you're staying too late at that office, according to Journal of Applied Psychology. 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So, yeah, let's ride on out and turn this music up. 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

0: 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It's the voice inside your speaker box, LaTangela Faye. We have always said we're going to get our steps in, and it's important, mental, physical, spiritual, and sometimes it's not as easy to be as consistent as we want to be, right? 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Do weight training at the gym instead of at the house. 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If you hit the bottle, don't roll the throttle. Plan ahead for a safe and sober ride home. 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
11: Scattered showers and thunderstorms will continue across West Michigan this evening. It remains warm and muggy with lows dipping down to the low 70s. A dry start to Tuesday, but a few isolated showers and thunderstorms once again possible in the afternoon, some of which could be strong. A level one marginal risk is in place. High temperatures both Tuesday and Wednesday quite warm, topping off near 90, a bit cooler and drier as we slide towards the end of the week. Tracking West Michigan's weather, I'm Storm Team 8 meteorologist Sarah Flynn.
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0: Kevin Ross, Love in the Middle. I see tonight we're going to keep it rolling with more of your faves. Aaliyah's on the way with If Your Girl Only Knew.
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1: This is a love that withstands time, space, and matter forever. Forever's a mighty long time. Here we are decades later. The sentiment is still the same. 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

Raheem Devon with that You. 20-year anniversary version of You. And I love it just as much today as I did 20 years ago. Hey, he's on to something. Here's Childish Gambino with Redbone.

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0: Gotta get you home. It's the voice inside your speaker box, LaTangela Faye. And thank you so much for allowing me to be a part of your soundtrack. If you're clocking those extra hours or cruising through the city, or you're just somewhere between here and there, I'm with you. You know, sometimes you need a little extra dose of motivation to get it done. Well, according to facts.net, the most productive day of the week is Tuesday. 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
13: Muggy tonight and mild. We could see a stray shower. As for Tuesday, we hang on to the humidity as high temperatures soar to the upper 80s, if not 90 degrees. Because of this, some of our heat index values for Tuesday afternoon will likely be in the mid to upper 90s. So very sweltering for both Tuesday and Wednesday afternoon. Watch for some shower and storm chances for each afternoon as well. Most of the day will be dry, but anything that forms could be strong. Checking Southwest Michigan's weather, I'm Storm Teammate Chief Meteorologist Ellen Baca.
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0: 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Blackstreet Productions. We out, we out. Ride. We out, we out.
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Getting down with Chris Brown and Leon Thomas. It's Kyle Fallon. What's going on? DJ Incredible keeping the party going as we do when we get together. Great stuff is happening, and you already know we're going to talk about it and enjoy the night as we do all the time, all the way until the sun comes up as we continue. Now, hold on to something because we're going old school and we're going in strong.

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0: Maxwell with Pretty Wings, DJ Incredible, hanging out with you now. If you ever get a chance to check out Maxwell, he's one of those artists, and he's been around longer than you think, longer than you just put your mind on it. You know, yeah, you know he's been around for a little while, but he's been around for a while. I'm talking about like the 90s, you know what I mean? And he is still putting out hits, and you get a chance to check him out live. Yeah, it's spectacular. You know what I'm saying? I'm talking about great R&B, and if you get a chance for you younger ones, check him out Unplugged. Just look it up. Just look it up, Maxwell Unplugged. You're in for a special, special treat. In the meantime, we're taking care of big business. Great music is still all the way, going back with Tupac, also Jamie Foxx, and a whole lot more.
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9: Muggy tonight and mild. We could see a stray shower. As for Tuesday, we hang on to the humidity as high temperatures soar to the upper 80s, if not 90 degrees. Because of this, some of our heat index values for Tuesday afternoon will likely be in the mid to upper 90s. So very sweltering for both Tuesday and Wednesday afternoon. Watch for some shower and storm chances for each afternoon as well. Most of the day will be dry, but anything that forms could be strong. Checking Southwest Michigan's weather, I'm Storm Teammate Chief Meteorologist Ellen Baca.
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0: 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DJ Incredible hanging out with you until the sun comes up. 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

0: Isaiah here, Ron. It's called Side Slider. DJ Incredible, having fun with you, getting it in and making it happen all the way until we get tired. 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

Mm-hmm. I'm saying somebody's learned their lesson sooner or later. You know what I'm saying? I mean, you know, when you got somebody that mad to where they've gotten all nice and sweet and they put together a nice song and they're singing it all calm and everything like that, yeah, you're in trouble. And there's no sense in arguing. You know what I mean? There's no sense in arguing. I'm just saying, you know what? Get your stuff. She was polite enough. She washed them and folded them up and everything like that. Take your L. That's all, fellas, take your L. Because you know what? When a woman's that fed up, you know, again, just take that advice. Yeah, automatically. Anyway, it's DJ Incredible hanging out with you until the sun comes up. Why not? You know what I mean? I ain't got nothing to do but have a nice time with you. You know what I mean? Look forward to it. Great music. You know, we got you covered. As a matter of fact, 112's on the way. Raheem Devon and a whole lot more. Let's go back in the day with the late, great Michael Jackson. Man, just celebrated the heavenly birthday. Would have been 68 years old. Can you believe that? Wow. Michael Jackson in the background. Let's get it.

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Well, we've got plenty of that on today's Best Mix of R&B. Your home for R&B and old school, The Touch.

0: Raheem Devon, it's Kyle the Pleasure, would be mine. DJ Incredible, getting it in, making it happen, hanging out with YOU as we proceed. Great music still on the way, Genuine, I got it for you. Also, some music soul child, or music, again, like I said, he's an artist, he's sensitive about his stuff, including his name. So this particular time, it's going to be just music. That's his name on the song. Okay, cool. Either way, we love it, and we're going to play it. Hold tight.
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7: Muggy tonight and mild. We could see a stray shower. As for Tuesday, we hang on to the humidity as high temperatures soar to the upper 80s, if not 90 degrees. Because of this, some of our heat index values for Tuesday afternoon will likely be in the mid to upper 90s. So very sweltering for both Tuesday and Wednesday afternoon. Watch for some shower and storm chances for each afternoon as well. Most of the day will be dry, but anything that forms could be strong. Checking Southwest Michigan's weather, I'm Storm Teammate Chief Meteorologist Ellen Baca.
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0: Sounds like Kim, it's called One Love, DJ Incredible, just having fun with you. You know, Kim, like I said, some good R&B, and Kim's music is kind of universal in the sense of, like, they got this, what's that, Rise and Rhythm Cruise that's coming up in January. He's going to be on cruise with, like, people like Fred Hammond and people like that. So I'm like, just saying, his music is, like, is really, is a universal vibe. You know what I mean? Everybody can get down with it. So, yeah, that's what we got. Grown folk music. More of it's
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0: October London, Touch on Me. That's not a request. That's the name of the song. I'm just getting it in. DJ Incredible, just having fun with you. 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

Sounds like Tank, it's Kyle. Yes, DJ Incredible, just having fun, making it happen. All this good grown folk music, you know how we get down with it, fast, slow, we'll do a little line dancing, we might even do some karaoke. You know what I mean? Before the night is over with, we're going to make some things happen as we proceed back in the day with Mint Condition.

0: Beyonce, it's called Irreplaceable. DJ Incredible, get it in. You know, and that's one of those. That's one of those I hate you songs. You know what I'm saying? I can't say it's hate music, but it's one of those I hate you songs. You know what I'm saying? It's one. Hey, man, to the left, come get your stuff. You know what I mean? And fellas, the reason why I tell you about these songs is that if your significant other is singing this to you, I mean, and that means that you are the inspiration behind her hate. That's what I mean when I say hate music. It's that kind of situation, fellas. Play safe. If she's singing that song real loud, and you know what I mean, and it's kind of, she kind of look, glances over to you, or when they, you know, certain parts of the song, they kind of direct their volume towards you. Either they know something, or you've already in trouble. You know what I mean? That kind of thing. So always play safe when one of these songs come on. In the way, in the meantime, we're taking care of business. More music on the way.
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12: Muggy tonight and mild. We could see a stray shower. As for Tuesday, we hang on to the humidity as high temperatures soar to the upper 80s, if not 90 degrees. Because of this, some of our heat index values for Tuesday afternoon will likely be in the mid to upper 90s. So very sweltering for both Tuesday and Wednesday afternoon. Watch for some shower and storm chances for each afternoon as well. Most of the day will be dry, but anything that forms could be strong. Checking Southwest Michigan's weather, I'm Storm Teammate Chief Meteorologist Ellen Baca.
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0: Genevieve featuring Jordan Ward. It's called Waiting Room. It's DJ Incredible. What's going on in your neck of the woods? I tell you what, we got a party going on. We invite you to join. Well, you're already here. 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

Then Cole Casper showed me a little bit, so they call me Vanilla Child. 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I love you too, Cat Daddy, but don't you let me.

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Remade and redone for your listening pleasure. Bruno Mars and Anderson .Paak. It's called Love's Train. DJ Incredible, just getting it in and making it happen until the sun comes up. You already know it is an adult party when we get together. Here's Mariah Carey in the background.

0: Keep it in step with Snoop Dogg and Swiss Beats. It's called Step. It's DJ Incredible hanging out. You know, it is a wonderful, wonderful time. And I, you know, again, I got over my you know, what they call the, I guess, a glitch in my brain where, you know, I thought that this was, you know, like the Labor Day holiday situation. I did. I mean, all of last week, I was sitting there thinking like, you know, okay, coming up, this coming Monday, you know, this, that, extended weekend, blah, blah, blah. And, you know, I was wondering why nobody was talking about it. You know, I'm looking around like, I mean, am I lost? And it's one of, I was lost. It's like lost in the sauce. Did not have a calendar around me. Oh, my bad. Yeah, I get it now. No problem. We're looking forward to it. Labor Day weekend is on its way, but we got to earn that vacation. Right, we got to put in some work. Got more work on the way. Hold tight.
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7: Muggy tonight and mild. We could see a stray shower. As for Tuesday, we hang on to the humidity as high temperatures soar to the upper 80s, if not 90 degrees. Because of this, some of our heat index values for Tuesday afternoon will likely be in the mid to upper 90s. So very sweltering for both Tuesday and Wednesday afternoon. Watch for some shower and storm chances for each afternoon as well. Most of the day will be dry, but anything that forms could be strong. Checking Southwest Michigan's weather, I'm Storm Teammate Chief Meteorologist Ellen Baca.
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0: Taboo from Isaiah Falls. It's DJ Incredible. What are you doing? You know what? It is that time where, you know, it's that time of year where we're trying to change gears and get those winter clothes out. But, you know, a lot of us, you just can't think about that right now because it's still hot as you know what. Anyway, great music on the way, great information. 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
1: Yeah, ladies, I know you're tired of the same old thing. 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Come on.

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It's the Sounds of Thames. It's kind of what you need. It's DJ Incredible just having a wonderful time with YOU. When we get together, it's an adult party. You already know. I'm just saying, if you got that Tuesday thing to do, I mean, you might need to, I don't know, you might need to go to bed. But anyway, if you're up, let's stay up and keep the party going with LL. This is so my name.

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0: Just Grind, Don't Play, DJ Incredible, having fun, getting it in. You know what? It's that time of the year. I said it before. You know, you see the advertisers, you know, so I'm like, hey, get the fall fashions and such and so, and blah, blah, blah. You know, in some places, man, you know, fall and winter just ain't, you know, no. Because I'm still rocking this spring and summer like it's the beginning of the spring and summer. Because according to the way it feels outside, you know what I'm saying? That kind of situation. You don't see fall and winter nowhere in sight in some places. You know what I mean? Other places, it's business as usual. Getting into the fall situation is getting a little cooler. Yeah, that's not for everybody. You know what I mean? In the meantime, we're taking care of business. Great music still on the way.
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8: Muggy tonight and mild. We could see a stray shower. As for Tuesday, we hang on to the humidity as high temperatures soar to the upper 80s, if not 90 degrees. Because of this, some of our heat index values for Tuesday afternoon will likely be in the mid to upper 90s. So very sweltering for both Tuesday and Wednesday afternoon. Watch for some shower and storm chances for each afternoon as well. Most of the day will be dry, but anything that forms could be strong. Checking Southwest Michigan's weather, I'm Storm Teammate Chief Meteorologist Ellen Baca.
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0: Getting down with Elijah Connor, More Than a Friend. 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

Money Long. It's called Richest. DJ Incredible getting it in. Hey, man, it is a wonderful, wonderful day in front of us. You know what I mean? That kind of thing. Getting closer to the Labor Day weekend. I got it right now. I got it right now. Anyway, in the meantime, taking care of business in the background. Old school. Taking you back in the day with Biggie. 112. It's called Only You.

0: Coco Jones and Tace, DJ Incredible, just having fun. You know, it is football season. It is football season. And you know what? A lot of people, this is where they wake up. You know what I mean? This is the time of the year where they begin to be a little more active in their situations. You know what I mean? College football. Well, no, let's say it. Let's call it. You know, you got high school football, the Friday night lights. You got Saturday football. You also got, you know, the NFL is about to kick in for real, for real. It is going to be a wonderful, wonderful time. And, yeah, I'm just saying, like I said, a lot of people really get active around this time. So, I mean, who's your favorite team? I hope that your team is, you know. Now, you know, don't let preseason fool you, because some teams are very good during preseason. They're not that good during, you know what I mean? And some of the teams that might not have won a game during the preseason situation, you'll see them later on. Oh, well, no, they're in the playoffs. Oh, wait a minute. They're, you know, that kind of situation. So, yeah. Anyway, looking forward to it. More music, more information. We got you.
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11: It's going to remain hot over the next couple days. We have a heat advisory south of Kalamazoo for heat index temperatures, 95 to 100 degrees. Everybody's going to experience the hot weather today. It's going to be humid as well with an isolated shower or thunderstorm. Look for an actual high up around 88. Tonight, good chance of showers and thunderstorms, low temperature of 72 as we head into Wednesday. Becoming mostly sunny, another hot and humid day with a chance of showers and thunderstorms, especially during the morning, high of 88. I'm Storm Team 8 meteorologist Matt Kirkwood tracking southwest of Michigan's weather.
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0: The group Century, they spell it S-E-N-T-U-R-Y, Century. It's called Don't Mind. DJ Incredible, getting it in and making it happen all the way until the sun comes up. And maybe it's already up. You know what I mean? But anyway, we got great music all the way. 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

0: Johnny Gill, A Dance, A Kiss, DJ Incredible, Having Fun, Great Day to YOU Tuesday morning, and all is well. 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

There's a lot of chatter around Colin Kaepernick's memoir. Word is he does not want Target to carry it. And he's also snatched his prior release, which was a children's book. He says it's all about standing with the black community in their boycott. Meanwhile, folks are saying, well, Jay-Z's a little different. He didn't pull his music from there. Indeed, heavy conversation. New music from Jay Brown. This one's titled Late.

0: It's that morning dew, that donk from Beyonce. I like that song. So from the courtroom, singer David, you know, he's standing trial for murder of a young girl. And it looks like his original legal representation has withdrawn. And now he has a public defender. This cannot be good. And it most deaf screams money drama, like they're the lack of. When I know more, you will too. My name's Elise Stewart, by the way. Thank you for being here.
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1: Remember that? One of the greatest speeches ever. But here's the problem. These new extremist politicians like Jocelyn Benson don't believe that anymore. They do judge people by the color of their skin. They do separate Americans based on race. It's awful. Jocelyn Benson spent years directing a radical group called the SPLC, a group that specializes in stirring up racial division and hate in America. Benson's SPLC group pretends to be a civil rights group, but they got caught and have now been indicted in federal court for making $3 million of secret payments to people in extremist groups, even the KKK. It sounds crazy because it is crazy. If you see Jocelyn Benson, tell her to keep her race wars out of Michigan. Paid for by America Next.
2: It's going to remain hot over the next couple of days. We have a heat advisory south of Kalamazoo for heat index temperatures, 95 to 100 degrees. Everybody's going to experience the hot weather today. It's going to be humid as well with an isolated shower or thunderstorm. Look for an actual high up around 88. Tonight, good chance of showers and thunderstorms, low temperature of 72 as we head into Wednesday. Becoming mostly sunny, another hot and humid day with a chance of showers and thunderstorms, especially during the morning, high of 88. I'm Storm Team 8 meteorologist Matt Kirkwood tracking southwest of Michigan's weather.
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10: I have a dream. 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
11: Remember that? One of the greatest speeches ever. But here's the problem. These new extremist politicians like Jocelyn Benson don't believe that anymore. They do.

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0: Messy is the word as a shocking family feud involving Aaliyah's legacy has exploded. Now, Black Ground Records founder Barry Hankerson is battling his son Jomo over music royalties, and now Barry is accusing his son of failing to properly coordinate Aaliyah's travel for her final video shoot in 2001. In essence, he's blaming him for her death. Boy, they say money is the root of all evil. I don't know if that's true, but it most def is the root of their problem.
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0: Ama and Brent Faiyaz as you spend time with me, Elise Stewart. Of course, you can also get me on social media. As I like to say, if you spell my name the way it's supposed to be, you will find me. First name, A-L-Y-S-S-E. 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
10: I have a dream. My four little children will one day live in a nation where they will not be judged by the color of their skin, but by the content of their character.
11: Remember that? One of the greatest speeches ever. But here's the problem. These new extremist politicians like Jocelyn Benson don't believe that anymore. They do judge people by the color of their skin. They do separate Americans based on race. It's awful. Jocelyn Benson spent years directing a radical group called the SPLC, a group that specializes in stirring up racial division and hate in America. Benson's SPLC group pretends to be a civil rights group, but they got caught and have now been indicted in federal court for making $3 million of secret payments to people in extremist groups, even the KKK. It sounds crazy because it is crazy. If you see Jocelyn Benson, tell her to keep her race wars out of Michigan. Paid for by America Next.
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13: It's going to remain hot over the next couple of days. We have a heat advisory south of Kalamazoo for heat index temperatures, 95 to 100 degrees. Everybody's going to experience the hot weather today. It's going to be humid as well with an isolated shower or thunderstorm. Look for an actual high up around 88. Tonight, good chance of showers and thunderstorms, low temperature of 72 as we head into Wednesday. Becoming mostly sunny, another hot and humid day with a chance of showers and thunderstorms, especially during the morning, high of 88. I'm Storm Team 8 meteorologist Matt Kirkwood tracking southwest of Michigan's weather.
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0: October London, making silent treatment sound oh so fabulous. He, by the way, is gearing up to hit the road at some point this month. Not sure what cities, what states, but you can Google that, as I'd like to say. My name's Elise Stewart. Thank you for being here with us.
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0: extremist politicians like Jocelyn Benson don't believe that anymore. They do judge people by the color of their skin. They do separate Americans based on race. It's awful. Jocelyn Benson spent years directing a radical group called the SPLC, a group that specializes in stirring up racial division and hate in America. Benson's SPLC group pretends to be a civil rights group, but they got caught and have now been indicted in federal court for making $3 million of secret payments to people in extremist groups, even the KKK. It sounds crazy because it is crazy. If you see Jocelyn Benson, tell her to keep her race wars out of Michigan. Paid for by America Next.
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1: After all this time, it just gets better. 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

0: Indeed, Bruno Mars is back in a big way after dropping his first solo album in nearly 10 years back in February. Now he's out on tour, and they have already announced those dates will extend into 2027, including Australia, New Zealand, and Asia. He's keeping the music and the love in the air.
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just like each passing hour, time in terms of our month seems to be going pretty swiftly as well. Before you know it, we'll be saying Happy New Year. Quick moment to think, have you accomplished all your goals in 2026? This is an opportunity to regroup. Take out pen and paper if you need to. 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

0: Will you be celebrating your born day September 1st? If you are, you're in great company. Zendaya is 30 years old. She played MJ in the Spider-Man movies. Also, Billy Blanks made a sweat. He is 71. Indeed, he invented Tybo. And then there's Gloria Estefan. You know, she can sing a face off. She is just 69 years young. A happy born day to you and to you if you're celebrating at some point this week.
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10: I have a dream. My four little children will one day live in a nation where they will not be judged by the color of their skin, but by the content of their character.
11: Remember that? One of the greatest speeches ever. But here's the problem. These new extremist politicians like Jocelyn Benson don't believe that anymore. They do judge people by the color of their skin. They do separate Americans based on race. It's awful. Jocelyn Benson spent years directing a radical group called the SPLC, a group that specializes in stirring up racial division and hate in America. Benson's SPLC group pretends to be a civil rights group, but they got caught and have now been indicted in federal court for making $3 million of secret payments to people in extremist groups, even the KKK. It sounds crazy because it is crazy. If you see Jocelyn Benson, tell her to keep her race wars out of Michigan. Paid for by America Next.
12: Summer heat carries over the next few days. Hot and humid out there today with a heat advisory south of Kalamazoo. Look for a high today right around 88 with feel-like readings low to mid-90s and just an outside chance of a shower or thunderstorm. A better chance of storms tonight, low 72, and we'll have scattered showers and thunderstorms in the forecast for Wednesday. Some of those could be severe. Look for a high once again close to 90. Feel-like readings low to mid-90s. I'm Storm Team 8 meteorologist Matt Kirkwood tracking southwest of Michigan's weather.
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0: Jalen Cords graduated from Morehouse in 2023, took up music on a serious level in 2025, and I think he'll be around for a while because he has the backing of Cash Money Republic Records. Yes, he's not just some independent cat. I am Elise Stewart, and R&B is what we do. There's more just for you.
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1: Huh?

Perhaps it comes as no surprise, Dwayne Keith D. Davis has been found guilty for orchestrating Tupac Shakur's murder in 1996. Prosecutors say Davis organized this hit in retaliation for his nephew, Orlando Baby Lane, who was the actual shooter. Anderson, by the way, died in 1998.

0: Saturday night, Lionel Richie suffered a health setback. 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They suspect dehydration, but we don't know for sure. So again, we ask you to send prayers up for one of our legends, Lionel Richie.
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14: A dream. My four little children will one day live in a nation where they will not be judged by the color of their skin, but by the content of their character.
15: Remember that? One of the greatest speeches ever. But here's the problem. These new extremist politicians like Jocelyn Benson don't believe that anymore. They do judge people by the color of their skin. They do separate Americans based on race. It's awful. Jocelyn Benson spent years directing a radical group called the SPLC, a group that specializes in stirring up racial division and hate in America. Benson's SPLC group pretends to be a civil rights group, but they got caught and have now been indicted in federal court for making $3 million of secret payments to people in extremist groups, even the KKK. It sounds crazy because it is crazy. If you see Jocelyn Benson, tell her to keep her race wars out of Michigan. Paid for by America Next.
16: Summer heat carries over the next few days. Hot and humid out there today with a heat advisory south of Kalamazoo. Look for a high today right around 88 with feel like readings low to mid 90s and just an outside chance of a shower or thunderstorm. And a better chance of storms tonight, low 72, and we'll have scattered showers and thunderstorms in the forecast for Wednesday. Some of those could be severe. Look for a high once again close to 90. Feel like readings low to mid 90s. I'm Storm Team 8 meteorologist Matt Kirkwood, tracking southwest Michigan's weather.
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0: Was it LL Cool J that said, "Where would I be without my radio?" 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
10: I have a dream. My four little children will one day live in a nation where they will not be judged by the color of their skin, but by the content of their character.
11: Remember that? One of the greatest speeches ever. But here's the problem. These new extremist politicians like Jocelyn Benson don't believe that anymore. They do judge people by the color of their skin. They do separate Americans based on race. It's awful. Jocelyn Benson spent years directing a radical group called the SPLC, a group that specializes in stirring up racial division and hate in America. Benson's SPLC group pretends to be a civil rights group, but they got caught and have now been indicted in federal court for making $3 million of secret payments to people in extremist groups, even the KKK. It sounds crazy because it is crazy. If you see Jocelyn Benson, tell her to keep her race wars out of Michigan. Paid for by America Next.
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0: Tank's Yes is taking me up and out of here, but I'll be back again another time. My name's Elise Stewart. 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

Today's best mix of R&B, Century, and Don't Mind. It's your best girlfriend, Toni Terrell. Welcome to it, the first of September. 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And Patrice Rushen, Forget Me Nots, Good Memories on today's best mix of R&B.

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0: Dee and Jordan Ward on today's Best Mix of R&B. I'm Tony Terrell. Have you been following any of the trial of the orchestrating of Tupac Shakur's murder? Yeah, Dwayne Keefe D. Davis. Here's a guy who has held all kinds of documents, if you recall, that were stored in his, I believe, girlfriend's house for so many years, over 30 years. And things just started to surface in regards to who killed Tupac Shakur. Now, he wasn't guilty of shooting the gun. However, he is guilty of orchestrating the crime, and he was found guilty, facing up to life in prison 30 years later after the death of Tupac. Progressive Commercial Insurance protects small businesses with affordable coverage options. 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
10: I have a dream. My four little children will one day live in a nation where they will not be judged by the color of their skin, but by the content of their character.
11: Remember that? One of the greatest speeches ever. But here's the problem. These new extremist politicians like Jocelyn Benson don't believe that anymore. They do judge people by the color of their skin. They do separate Americans based on race. It's awful. Jocelyn Benson spent years directing a radical group called the SPLC, a group that specializes in stirring up racial division and hate in America. Benson's SPLC group pretends to be a civil rights group, but they got caught and have now been indicted in federal court for making $3 million of secret payments to people in extremist groups, even the KKK. It sounds crazy because it is crazy. If you see Jocelyn Benson, tell her to keep her racehorse out of Michigan. Paid for by America Next.
12: Summer heat carries over the next few days. Hot and humid out there today with a heat advisory south of Kalamazoo. Look for a high today right around 88 with feel like readings low to mid 90s and just an outside chance of a shower or thunderstorm. And a better chance of storms tonight, low 72, and we'll have scattered showers and thunderstorms in the forecast for Wednesday. Some of those could be severe. Look for a high once again, close to 90, feel like readings low to mid 90s. I'm Storm Team 8 meteorologist Matt Kirkwood tracking southwest Michigan's weather.
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0: That's Kayla Brianna, Energy on today's Best Mix of R&B, and happy birthday, Barry Gibb, who, of course, the co-founder and the high-pitched falsetto voice of the iconic British group, the Bee Gees. And How Deep Is Your Love, you know that? And Staying Alive, a song that we use when we're doing CPR these days. He's 80 years old.
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8: I have a dream. My four little children will one day live in a nation where they will not be judged by the color of their skin, but by the content of their character.
9: Remember that? One of the greatest speeches ever. But here's the problem. These new extremist politicians like Jocelyn Benson don't believe that anymore. They do judge people by the color of their skin. They do separate Americans based on race. It's awful. Jocelyn Benson spent years directing a radical group called the SPLC, a group that specializes in stirring up racial division and hate in America. Benson's SPLC group pretends to be a civil rights group, but they got caught and have now been indicted in federal court for making $3 million of secret payments to people in extremist groups, even the KKK. It sounds crazy because it is crazy. If you see Jocelyn Benson, tell her to keep her race wars out of Michigan. Paid for by America Next.
10: Broncos starting safety Micah Davis returns to Ann Arbor for the season opener Saturday. Here's your Bronco update. I'm Robin Hood. One of the Broncos' top returners on defense is 6'1", 200-pound junior Micah Davis out of Dexter, Michigan, who started his college football career in Ann Arbor. Last year, he had 60 tackles for the Broncos, along with one interception. And despite having a lot of new faces on defense, he says the Bronco D is ready to roll.
11: Things have been going great, you know, the defense working really good. Moving into year two under a very similar defense, we returned a lot of pieces and it's working like a well-oiled machine, I'd say.
10: After becoming a regular in year one as a Bronco, entering year two at Western Michigan has been a special experience for Micah Davis.
11: We're all super close. There's a lot of chemistry. We all love each other. So it really is an honor, and I'm super grateful to come out and work every day. And that's the type of thing you need to just win the battles, which win the war.
10: Micah Davis and the Broncos at Michigan Saturday. That's your Bronco update. I'm Robin Hood.

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0: Elijah Connor and More Than a Friend on today's Best Mix of R&B. Hope your Tuesday's feeling good. 1st of September, countdown to Labor Day weekend. And they say that travel may be a little more expensive. Isn't any and everything? I'm just saying. And now AAA says that airfare is up by 2%. Not to mention hotel prices, gas prices. Do I need to go down the list? Because you already know it's very costly just to eat these days. I mean, everything is expensive. That's when everybody has to chip in so we can all have a comfortable, good time. All right, the NFL is back. The NFL kickoff presented by YouTube TV is Wednesday, September 9th on NBC. See full week one schedule at watch.nfl.com.
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1: Remember that? One of the greatest speeches ever. But here's the problem. These new extremist politicians like Jocelyn Benson don't believe that anymore. They do judge people by the color of their skin. They do separate Americans based on race. It's awful. Jocelyn Benson spent years directing a radical group called the SPLC, a group that specializes in stirring up racial division and hate in America. Benson's SPLC group pretends to be a civil rights group, but they got caught and have now been indicted in federal court for making $3 million of secret payments to people in extremist groups, even the KKK. It sounds crazy because it is crazy. If you see Jocelyn Benson, tell her to keep her race wars out of Michigan. Paid for by America Next.
2: Summer heat carries over the next few days. Hot and humid out there today with a heat advisory south of Kalamazoo. Look for a high today right around 88 with feel like readings low to mid 90s and just an outside chance of a shower or thunderstorm. And a better chance of storms tonight, low 72, and we'll have scattered showers and thunderstorms in the forecast for Wednesday. Some of those could be severe. Look for a high once again close to 90. Feel like readings low to mid 90s. I'm Stern Team 8 meteorologist Matt Kirkwood tracking southwest Michigan's weather.
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0: Kalani and today's best mix of R&B that's folded. It's your best girlfriend, Toni Terrell, on this letter writing day. 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

0: Our girl Money Long Riches on today's Best Mix of R&B. I'm Tony Terrell, it's your best girlfriend, and our prayers going out to singer Lionel Richie, who reportedly was hospitalized after last Saturday's performance in St. Louis. He checked himself in, reportedly, to the hospital and is in intensive care. There is speculation that possibly it could be dehydration, which he claimed for the last visit to the hospital. But nonetheless, we're keeping an eye on this story and definitely praying for our guy, Lionel Richie. 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
10: I have a dream. My four little children will one day live in a nation where they will not be judged by the color of their skin, but by the content of their character.
11: Remember that? One of the greatest speeches ever. But here's the problem. These new extremist politicians like Jocelyn Benson don't believe that anymore. They do judge people by the color of their skin. They do separate Americans based on race. It's awful. Jocelyn Benson spent years directing a radical group called the SPLC, a group that specializes in stirring up racial division and hate in America. Benson's SPLC group pretends to be a civil rights group, but they got caught and have now been indicted in federal court for making $3 million of secret payments to people in extremist groups, even the KKK. It sounds crazy because it is crazy. If you see Jocelyn Benson, tell her to keep her race wars out of Michigan. Paid for by America Next.
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15: Summer heat carries over the next few days. Hot and humid out there today with a heat advisory south of Kalamazoo. Look for a high today right around 88 with feel like readings low to mid 90s and just an outside chance of a shower or thunderstorm. And a better chance of storms tonight, low 72, and we'll have scattered showers and thunderstorms in the forecast for Wednesday. Some of those could be severe. Look for a high once again close to 90. Feel like readings low to mid 90s. I'm Storm Team 8 meteorologist Matt Kirkwood tracking southwest Michigan's weather.
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0: Jill Scott, today's best mix of R&B, and don't play, you already know, that's Jilly from Philly. Today's best mix of R&B, and gamers are totally excited about this one. If you haven't heard, PlayStation says they have free live TV streaming for the gamers, and this is a game changer, no doubt. That means that owners in the U.S. can access free games, over 100 live channels on demand entertainment. This is going to be a lot of fun. So do your exercise before you get in front of that PlayStation vision, okay? Because I know once you get involved, you're probably never moving.
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0: Best mix of R&B, Jalen Chords, My Boo, That's My Boo, It's Your Best Girlfriend, Toni Terrell, and such a tragedy to hear what happened in Nepal, China, where there had this deathly flooding where, I mean, it was like an avalanche of mud sliding through the township, and right now the death toll has topped over 1,000. Meanwhile, did you hear about the Grand Canyon having something similar of flooding rushing through parts of the Grand Canyon, and people were stranded? And of course, we're hopeful that many people have been rescued in that immediate area. Mother Nature, what is really going on? I tell you. 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
11: I have a dream. My four little children will one day live in a nation where they will not be judged by the color of their skin, but by the content of their character.
12: Remember that? One of the greatest speeches ever. But here's the problem. These new extremist politicians like Jocelyn Benson don't believe that anymore. They do judge people by the color of their skin. They do separate Americans based on race. It's awful. Jocelyn Benson spent years directing a radical group called the SPLC, a group that specializes in stirring up racial division and hate in America. Benson's SPLC group pretends to be a civil rights group, but they got caught and have now been indicted in federal court for making $3 million of secret payments to people in extremist groups, even the KKK. It sounds crazy because it is crazy. If you see Jocelyn Benson, Tell her to keep her race wars out of Michigan. Paid for by America Next.
13: Summer heat carries over the next few days. Hot and humid out there today with a heat advisory south of Kalamazoo. Look for a high today right around 88 with feel-like readings low to mid-90s and just an outside chance of a shower or thunderstorm. And a better chance of storms tonight, low 72, and we'll have scattered showers and thunderstorms in the forecast for Wednesday. Some of those could be severe. Look for a high once again close to 90, feel-like readings low to mid-90s. I'm Storm Team 8 meteorologist Matt Kirkwood tracking southwest Michigan's weather.
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0: R&B Silent Treatment October London. I'm Tony Terrell, and this guy created something pretty special, a cross between martial arts and you might say cardio, known as Taibo. I'm talking about Billy Blanks, who celebrates his birthday today. He's 71.
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11: Broncos starting safety Micah Davis returns to Ann Arbor for the season opener Saturday. Here's your Bronco update. I'm Robin Hood. One of the Broncos' top returners on defense is 6'1", 200-pound junior Micah Davis out of Dexter, Michigan, who started his college football career in Ann Arbor. Last year, he had 60 tackles for the Broncos, along with one interception. And despite having a lot of new faces on defense, he says the Bronco D is ready to roll.
12: Things have been going great, you know, the defense working really good. Moving into year two under a very similar defense, we returned a lot of pieces and it's working like a well-oiled machine, I'd say.
11: After becoming a regular in year one as a Bronco, entering year two at Western Michigan has been a special experience for Micah Davis.
12: We're all super close. There's a lot of chemistry. We all love each other. So it really is an honor, and I'm super grateful to come out and work every day. And that's the type of thing you need to just win the battles, which win the war.
11: Micah Davis and the Broncos at Michigan Saturday. That's your Bronco update. I'm Robin Hood.
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Kim, today's best mix of R&B, One Love. It's your best girlfriend, Tony Terrell. 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Okay, Cheryl Lynn, encore, today's best mix of R&B.

0: Gil back with a new one called A Dance, A Kiss on today's Best Mix of R&B. I'm Tony Terrell, and shout out to Beyonce and her Be Good Foundation that sent $200,000 in emergency relief funds to help the folks in Indiana. Yeah, a lot of people know that it was hard hit by storms that ravaged through most of the area on August 11th. And I mean, there are so many people still dealing with substantial damage to their home and property and still trying to recover from many weeks of being without power. So thanks, Beyonce, for that one. All right, check this out. Whether you get pulled over or get into a crash, drinking and driving will change your whole world. Drive sober or get pulled over. Paid for by
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9: I have a dream. 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
10: Remember that? 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But here's the problem. These new extremist politicians like Jocelyn Benson don't believe that anymore. They do judge people by the color of their skin. They do separate Americans based on race. It's awful. Jocelyn Benson spent years directing a radical group called the SPLC, a group that specializes in stirring up racial division and hate in America. Benson's SPLC group pretends to be a civil rights group, but they got caught and have now been indicted in federal court for making $3 million of secret payments to people in extremist groups, even the KKK. It sounds crazy because it is crazy. If you see Jocelyn Benson, tell her to keep her race wars out of Michigan. Paid for by America Next.
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14: Summer heat carries over the next few days. Hot and humid out there today with a heat advisory south of Kalamazoo. Look for a high today right around 88 with feel like readings low to mid 90s and just an outside chance of a shower or thunderstorm. A better chance of storms tonight, low 72, and we'll have scattered showers and thunderstorms in the forecast for Wednesday. Some of those could be severe. Look for a high once again, close to 90, feel like readings low to mid 90s. I'm Storm Team 8 meteorologist Matt Kirkwood tracking southwest Michigan's weather.
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The newest from Raheem Devon, that is The Pleasure Would Be Mine. Hey, what's up? The Pleasure Is Mine today. It's your boy Sean Good vibing with you today on this Tuesday. It is Tuesday, September the 1st. Hope you're having a good day as you're trying to wrap up your work day. I'm here to help you do just that. I got a good moment of motivation on the way for you. We got birthdays to celebrate, and there is a verdict in the Tupac trial, if you haven't already heard. We'll talk about that coming up inside of my celebrity alert. Right now, here's Case of Foxy Brown. This is

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Well, we can help you get to 5 faster. We're today's best mix of R&B. 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The Touch.

0: That's Eric Bellinger with Cry In Front of You. Hey, what's up? It's your boy Sean Good, just vibing out with you today on this Tuesday, September the 1st. I've got a good moment of motivation for you. You know, sometimes your peace means stepping away from the things that drain your energy. Not every argument deserves your attention, and not every opinion deserves a response. It doesn't. 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That is your good moment of motivation. 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
10: Broncos starting safety Micah Davis returns to Ann Arbor for the season opener Saturday. Here's your Bronco update. I'm Robin Hood. One of the Broncos' top returners on defense is 6'1", 200-pound junior Micah Davis out of Dexter, Michigan, who started his college football career in Ann Arbor. Last year, he had 60 tackles for the Broncos, along with one interception. And despite having a lot of new faces on defense, he says the Bronco D is ready to roll.
11: Things have been going great. You know, the defense working really good. Moving into year two under a very similar defense, we returned a lot of pieces, and it's working like a well-oiled machine, I'd say.
10: After becoming a regular in year one as a Bronco, entering year two at Western Michigan has been a special experience for Micah Davis.
11: We're all super close. There's a lot of chemistry. We all love each other. So it really is an honor, and I'm super grateful to come out and work every day. And that's the type of thing you need to just win the battles, which win the war.
10: Micah Davis and the Broncos at Michigan Saturday. That's your Bronco update. I'm Robin Hood.
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4: Summer heat carries over the next few days. Hot and humid out there today with a heat advisory south of Kalamazoo. Look for a high today right around 88 with feel-like readings low to mid-90s and just an outside chance of a shower or thunderstorm. And a better chance of storms tonight, low 72, and we'll have scattered showers and thunderstorms in the forecast for Wednesday. Some of those could be severe. Look for a high once again, close to 90, feel-like readings low to mid-90s. I'm Storm Team 8 meteorologist Matt Kirkwood tracking southwest Michigan's weather.
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0: 803 Fresh with boots on the ground. Hey, what's up? It's your boy Sean Good vibing out with you today on this Tuesday, September the 1st. First day of the best month of the year. That's right, because it's the year that I was, the month that I was born. So yes, it is the greatest month of the year. On the way up, Alicia Keys, and I got the ladies from Stoke.
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10: Remember that? One of the greatest speeches ever. But here's the problem. These new extremist politicians like Jocelyn Benson don't believe that anymore. They do judge people by the color of their skin. They do separate Americans based on race. It's awful. Jocelyn Benson spent years directing a radical group called the SPLC, a group that specializes in stirring up racial division and hate in America. Benson's SPLC group pretends to be a civil rights group, but they got caught and have now been indicted in federal court for making $3 million of secret payments to people in extremist groups, even the KKK. It sounds crazy because it is crazy. If you see Jocelyn Benson, tell her to keep her race wars out of Michigan. 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

0: That is Stokely with Needs Love. It's your boy Sean Good vibing out with you. On the way soon, you're going to hear Aaliyah. I've also got Wale and Jeremiah, and I got Beyonce coming up. Plus, we're going to celebrate some Virgo birthdays. 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

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The Touch.

That is Kehlani with Folded. Good Tuesday. It's your boy Sean Good vibing out with you today on this Tuesday, September the 1st. Hope you're having a good day as you're trying to wrap up your work day. We're going to get into some Virgo birthdays on the way. Celebrity birthdays are coming up in just a few minutes. Plus, a little bit later on, I've got a celebrity alert. The verdict is in for the Tupac trial. If you haven't heard already, I'll give you the details coming up inside of my celebrity alert. Right now, here's SWV. You're the one.

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Isaiah Huron with Side Slider. Hey, what's up? It's your boy Sean Good vibing with you on this September the 1st. It's Virgo season, and we got to get into some birthdays. So come on, turn the radio way up in the car. Tell everybody it is your birthday, and you've got it in the greatest month of the year, and that's September. Come on.

0: Gotta say happy birthday today. It goes out to Zendaya, who is 31 years old today. Also, former football player Jason Taylor is 53. Dr. Phil is 76 years old today. Lily Tomlin is 88 years old. Gloria Stefan is 70 years old today. And happy birthday goes out to legendary rocker Barry Gibb, who is 81 years old. Happy birthday to everybody celebrating a birthday today. I'm going to come back with John Legend, Carl Carlton, and the newest one from Dave Hollister. The NFL is back. NFL kickoff presented by YouTube TV is Wednesday, September the 9th on NBC. 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
11: I have a dream. 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
12: Remember that? 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But here's the problem. These new extremist politicians like Jocelyn Benson don't believe that anymore. They do judge people by the color of their skin. They do separate Americans based on race. It's awful. Jocelyn Benson spent years directing a radical group called the SPLC, a group that specializes in stirring up racial division and hate in America. Benson's SPLC group pretends to be a civil rights group, but they got caught and have now been indicted in federal court for making $3 million of secret payments to people in extremist groups, even the KKK. It sounds crazy because it is crazy. If you see Jocelyn Benson, tell her to keep her race wars out of Michigan. Paid for by America Next.
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16: Summer heat carries over the next few days. Hot and humid out there today with a heat advisory south of Kalamazoo. Look for a high today right around 88 with feel like readings low to mid 90s and just an outside chance of a shower or thunderstorm. And a better chance of storms tonight, low 72, and we'll have scattered showers and thunderstorms in the forecast for Wednesday. Some of those could be severe. Look for a high once again, close to 90, feel like readings low to mid 90s. I'm Storm Team 8 meteorologist Matt Kirkwood tracking southwest Michigan's weather.
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AA tackles the hot topics on Speak On It, Saturday at noon on 96.5 WTOU. 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

0: Monster with Voodoo Magic, his latest one. What's up? It's your boy Sean Good, vibing with you today on this September the 1st. On the way up, Dr. Dre, and I got Coco Jones.
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10: Remember that? 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But here's the problem. These new extremist politicians like Jocelyn Benson don't believe that anymore. They do judge people by the color of their skin. They do separate Americans based on race. It's awful. Jocelyn Benson spent years directing a radical group called the SPLC, a group that specializes in stirring up racial division and hate in America. Benson's SPLC group pretends to be a civil rights group, but they got caught and have now been indicted in federal court for making $3 million of secret payments to people in extremist groups, even the KKK. It sounds crazy because it is crazy. If you see Jocelyn Benson, tell her to keep her race wars out of Michigan. 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

0: Jones, but here we go. Hey, it's your boy Sean Good. Having a good time with you as you're trying to wrap up your work day. Don't forget to hit me up on socials. I'm on Instagram, the Sean Good, on Facebook at Sean Good. SEANGOOD. Like my page, follow me, and say what's up. I got Neo on the way. Jasmine Sullivan's also coming up. Plus, I got a celebrity alert. The verdict is in on the Tupac trial. I'll give you the update on the way. 96.5
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Beyonce with Morning Dew. Good Tuesday. It's your boy Sean Good on this first day of September, the greatest month in the year, because it's the month that I was born. So that's what makes it the greatest month. Hey, coming up, I got a celebrity alert. There's a verdict in on the Tupac trial. We'll get into the details of that coming up in just a few minutes. Right now, I got to throw it back to Luther Vandross. This is Here and Now.

0: Bruno Mars, what I just might. Hey, it's your boy Sean Good vibing with you today. I got a celebrity alert on the Tupac trial. Las Vegas jury has found Dwayne Keefe D. Davis guilty of murder in the first degree in the death of Tupac Shakur. The jury returned his verdict Monday, convicting Davis of murder with the use of a deadly weapon with the intent to promote, further, or assist a criminal gang. The 63-year-old now faces a possible maximum sentence of life in prison, although he has already made it clear to the judge that he plans on appealing the verdict. That is your celebrity alert. Progressive Insurance. 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
9: Broncos starting safety Micah Davis returns to Ann Arbor for the season opener Saturday. Here's your Bronco update. I'm Robin Hood. One of the Broncos' top returners on defense is 6'1", 200-pound junior Micah Davis out of Dexter, Michigan, who started his college football career in Ann Arbor. Last year, he had 60 tackles for the Broncos, along with one interception. And despite having a lot of new faces on defense, he says the Bronco D is ready to roll.
10: Things have been going great. You know, the defense working really good. Moving into year two under a very similar defense, we returned a lot of pieces and it's working like a well-oiled machine, I'd say.
9: After becoming a regular in year one as a Bronco, entering year two at Western Michigan has been a special experience for Micah Davis.
10: We're all super close. There's a lot of chemistry. We all love each other. So it really is an honor and I'm super grateful to come out and work every day. And that's the type of thing you need to just win the battles, which win the war.
9: Micah Davis and the Broncos at Michigan Saturday. That's your Bronco update. I'm Robin Hood.
11: I have a dream. My four little children will one day live in a nation where they will not be judged by the color of their skin, but by the content of their character.
12: Remember that? One of the greatest speeches ever. But here's the problem. These new extremist politicians like Jocelyn Benson don't believe that anymore. They do judge people by the color of their skin. They do separate Americans based on race. It's awful. Jocelyn Benson spent years directing a radical group called the SPLC, a group that specializes in stirring up racial division and hate in America. Benson's SPLC group pretends to be a civil rights group, but they got caught and have now been indicted in federal court for making $3 million of secret payments to people in extremist groups, even the KKK. It sounds crazy because it is crazy. If you see Jocelyn Benson, tell her to keep her race wars out of Michigan. Paid for by America Next.
13: Summer heat carries over the next few days. Hot and humid out there today with a heat advisory south of Kalamazoo. Look for a high today right around 88 with feel-like readings low to mid-90s and just an outside chance of a shower or thunderstorm. And a better chance of storms tonight, low 72, and we'll have scattered showers and thunderstorms in the forecast for Wednesday. Some of those could be severe. Look for a high once again, close to 90, feel-like readings low to mid-90s. I'm Storm Team 8 meteorologist Matt Kirkwood tracking southwest Michigan's weather.
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0: That is the latest from Century. It's called Don't Mind. It's your boy Sean Good helping you vibe out as you're trying to wrap up the rest of your work day. I got a classic from Nita Baker and the latest from Jalen Cords on
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0: That's Jalen Cords with My Boo. What's up, your boy Sean Good, helping you wrap up the rest of this workday. Coming up, Michael Jackson, Tony, and BJ, the Chicago 96.5
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The ladies from Jay Brown, it is called Late. Hey, what's up? It's your boy Sean Good vibing out with you today on this Tuesday, September the 1st. So Kanye West is in court and trying to plead insanity, but his ex-staffer is saying, no, we're not going to plead insanity, bro. We're not doing that at all. I'll break down what's going down in the court, in the courthouse with Kanye West coming up in a few minutes. Right now, let's go back to her. This is Damn It.

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0: The latest from Money Long that is called Riches. Hey, it's your boy Sean Good vibing out with you. So have you heard about this court case that Kanye West is in the middle of? Well, Kanye's former staffer is making moves in court to prevent the musician from claiming he wasn't in his right mind as a defense in their legal battle. Now, according to recent court documents, Benjamin Provo, who worked at the musician's Donda Academy in 2021, says he wants the judge to block Ye from making the claim that he was of, I quote, unsound mind when he was discriminating against Benjamin. Now, Benjamin claims Kanye is pulling the insanity defense card right before the case is even scheduled to go to trial and never once produced any documents or provided any testimony about the issue at this point. So we'll see if that's going to help Kanye out at all. On the way up, I got more music coming up. You're going to hear Avant. I've also got Donnell Jones and Raheem Devon. Stick around for that. One drink can throw off your reaction time and your judgment on a motorcycle. If you hit the bottle, don't roll the throttle. Plan ahead for a safe and sober ride home. Ride sober or get pulled over. Paid for by NHTSA.
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12: Where they will not be judged by the color of their skin, but by the content of their character.
13: Remember that? One of the greatest speeches ever. But here's the problem. These new extremist politicians like Jocelyn Benson don't believe that anymore. They do judge people by the color of their skin. They do separate Americans based on race. It's awful. Jocelyn Benson spent years directing a radical group called the SPLC. A group that specializes in stirring up racial division and hate in America. Benson's SPLC group pretends to be a civil rights group, but they got caught and have now been indicted in federal court for making $3 million of secret payments to people in extremist groups, even the KKK. It sounds crazy because it is crazy. If you see Jocelyn Benson, Tell her to keep her race wars out of Michigan. Paid for by America Next.
14: Summer heat carries over the next few days. Hot and humid out there today with a heat advisory south of Kalamazoo. Look for a high today right around 88 with feel like readings low to mid 90s and just an outside chance of a shower or thunderstorm. A better chance of storms tonight, low 72, and we'll have scattered showers and thunderstorms in the forecast for Wednesday. Some of those could be severe. Look for a high once again close to 90. Feel like readings low to mid 90s. I'm Storm Team 8 meteorologist Matt Kirkwood tracking southwest Michigan's weather.
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1: This is a love that withstands time, space, and matter forever. Forever's a mighty long time. Here we are decades later. The sentiment is still the same. 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

0: That is Raheem Devon with you. What's up? It's your boy Sean Good. Just having a good time with you as you're trying to wrap up this workday and get into the evening hours. Jagged Edge is on the way. 702 is coming up. And I got Chris Brown with Leon Thomas.
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0: Chris Brown, Leon Thomas with Fallin'. It's your boy Sean Good helping you wrap up this workday. I've got a good moment, a motivation on the way for you, so don't miss it. But still, before then, classic from Boyz II Men, Mariah Carey's coming up, and Childish Gambino.
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1: Just listen. First of all, I have to be honest with you, baby. I lied when I told you I never wanted to see you again.

0: That is Tim's with What You Need. It's your boy Sean Good giving you what you need on this Tuesday evening as you're wrapping up your workday. I'm going to get you a good moment of motivation coming up in a few minutes, so don't miss it. I've also got Drew Hill on the way and the ladies from Ama and Brent Faiyaz. Right now, let me hit you with Jasmine Sullivan. This is...
1: Oh, yeah, baby, where you deal with? Hey. We come through a lot of things, you know? So welcome to you.

0: Amma and Brent Faiyaz with Need It Bad. Hey, it's your boy Sean Good, just vibing out with you today. Still ahead, I'm going to get you a good moment of motivation before I bounce up out of here, so don't miss that. I've also got great music coming from Josh X, Music Soul Child, and I've also got the latest from Tank. One drink can throw off your reaction time and your judgment on a motorcycle. If you hit the bottle, don't roll the throttle. Plan ahead for a safe and sober ride home, ride sober, or get pulled over, paid for by NHTSA.
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15: Summer heat carries over the next few days. Hot and humid out there today with a heat advisory south of Kalamazoo. Look for a high today right around 88 with feel-like readings low to mid-90s and just an outside chance of a shower or thunderstorm. And a better chance of storms tonight, low 72, and we'll have scattered showers and thunderstorms in the forecast for Wednesday. Some of those could be severe. Look for a high once again close to 90, feel-like readings low to mid-90s. I'm Storm Team 8 meteorologist Matt Kirkwood tracking southwest Michigan's weather.
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0: The latest from Take, it is called Yes. It's your boy Sean Good vibing out with you. I've got a good moment of motivation on the way before we bounce up out of here, so that's coming up. But I still got Ashanti on the way. I'm going to hit you with some John B. And I got October London on the way.
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This is WTOU Portage, Kalamazoo's number one for R&B and old school. 96.5 WTOU.